people. Some of them have run away to the hills and have no shelter. No food. No one knows where they are.

all right. You get locked up the same night, same time. Uh-huh, uh-huh. You know she gets the money. You know she gets the money. Oh.